Jump, jump, jump, jump, jump, jump, jump, jump, jump, jump, jump, jump, jump, jump, jump, jump, jump, jump, jump, jump, jump, jump, jump, jump, jump, jump, jump, jump, jump, jump, jump, jump, jump, jump, jump, jump, jump, jump, jump, jump, jump, jump, jump, jump, jump, jump, jump, jump, jump, jump, jump, jump, jump, jump, jump, jump, jump, jump, jump, jump, jump, jump, jump, jump, jump, jump, jump, jump, jump, jump, jump, jump, jump, jump, jump, jump, jump, jump, jump, jump, jump, jump, jump, jump, jump, jump, jump, jump, jump, jump, jump, jump, jump, jump, jump, jump, jump, jump, jump, jump, jump, jump, jump, jump, jump, jump, jump, jump, jump, jump, jump, jump, jump, jump, jump, jump, jump, jump, jump, jump, jump, jump, jump, jump, jump, jump

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2: 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Let us now welcome Wina Manon for the English Flash News. 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
3: Good morning, Caron. Good morning all and welcome to your news flash. The Aerodrome Emergency Plan Planning Committee at Plan Corail Airport will conduct its annual terminal evacuation simulation exercise on 16 June. This exercise is a part of the requirements linked to the aerodrome license and fire certificate. It aims to test the effectiveness of emergency procedures and strengthen coordination among all response services in a real-life situation. The Minister of Industry, SMEs and Cooperatives, Adila Miamia, is on an official mission in Rodrigues as of this morning after a cozy call visit to Chief Commissioner François Goncourt. He is scheduled to meet the Deputy Chief Commissioner and Commissioner for Industrial Development, SMEs and Entrepreneurship, Johnson Roussy. The ministerial delegation will then lead a workshop with local entrepreneurs under the Entrepreneurship Awareness Program. Meetings are also planned with Commissioner of Fisheries, Louis-Ange Perrine, along with several field visits to various sites and businesses, including the coffee house at Mon Plaisir, the Jardin des Cinq Sens, embroidery and textile workshops, as well as medicinal plant farms and aquaponic units. The Fisherman Welfare Fund continues its support mission for fishermen and their families in Rodrigues. After several years of waiting, Rodrigues fisherman Bernadette Meunier now sits on the board for the institution in Mauritius. Scholarships, maternity allowances, assistance to families of fishermen lost at sea, and financial support in times of difficulty are among the schemes available to improve living conditions within the fishing community. Bernardin Meunier says he intends to defend the interests of Rodrigues fishermen and ensure they fully benefit from all available support mechanisms. Several samples of ticks, flies and other vectors collected across Rodrigues by CIRAD experts during their recent mission are now being analyzed in laboratories. The goal is to identify species present on the island and assess the potential risk they may pose to animal and human health. The exercise will also help establish a comprehensive data bank. Work was also carried out on the use of antibiotics in local livestock farming. In Rodrigues, water management is now also focusing on soil regeneration. Deforestation, overgrazing and erosion have weakened several of the island's catchment areas. To address these challenges, the French Development Agency is supporting large-scale work on runoff water management and flood prevention. Experts were on the ground last month to study the landscape and propose solutions based on regenerative hydrology. The Rodrigues Public Service Workers Union, PSWU, is celebrating its 30th anniversary this year. Celebrations began yesterday with a day of recreational and cultural activities at Pointe-Coton Beach. A series of events is planned, including an open week starting this morning and running until 19th June 2026 at the union's headquarters in Montluber. The theme for the anniversary is Encelle la voix, Encelle l'union, 30 ans la lutte. And that brings us to the end of this news flash. Thank you for listening. Stay tuned for more updates.

I'm always dreaming, dreaming, love will be mine, searching, searching.

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half as much as dancing cheek to cheek. Oh, I'd love to go out fishing in a river or a creek, but I don't enjoy it half as much